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0: States has launched strikes against Iran, targeting Iranian missile and drone storage facilities, as well as coastal radar sites. The US Central Command describing today's action as a powerful response to yesterday's attack on a Singaporean ship in the Strait of Hormuz. Meantime, Donald Trump has called the United States hot while warning against communism. The US President calling the new Democratic Socialists in New York communists.
1: They want to completely destroy the traditional American way of life. Communism is very easy to sell. It destroys everything, but it's very easy. I'll be honest, I think I'd be the greatest communist in history.
0: A 17-year-old has allegedly been abducted from a high school in Melbourne by another teenager. The girl was taken to hospital and a boy's been charged over the incident at Springvale South yesterday morning around 8:30 a.m. Frightening scenes for residents south of Brisbane overnight, where an armed man was shot by police in Logan. The man's been airlifted to hospital in a stable condition. A 44-year-old woman has died in a car crash north of Adelaide. Eels coach Jason Riles has saved a woman from a burning car south of Sydney. A light plane has crashed into Beijing's tallest building. And June heat records in England are being smashed for a third day in a row.
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0: Hawthorn were in front for the entire match as they defeated the Giants by 14 points at the G. Nick Watson didn't make it though past halftime due to a hamstring issue. Hawks coach Sam Mitchell though isn't worried.
1: Use
0: the

0: departments across every single department, Zach.
1: And also, we have a $500 major prize here. All you need to do is fill out the entry form, come down, get yourself a sausage, and there's a chance that you might be able to win.
0: What's the catch?
1: $500. The catch
0: is there's no catch.
1: Exactly.
0: This is for absolutely anybody. If you come on down, fill out the form, $500 could be yours.

0: Very much. It's going to be luck of the draw. Welcome, Nesta.
1: Good morning. How's everyone going?
0: We're good. We're good. We've been commenting on how chilly it is this morning.
1: Well, that's why I had to get you a heated throat.
0: Of course. Princess treatment.
1: I know,
0: Nesta,
1: right?
0: As always.
1: It's all right. I've got my racing car chair, so I'm happy with that.
0: Yes, the chair that you've been going on about for months and months. It's finally manifested. IRL.
1: And it also, like, it suits him well. He's sitting when he sits in it. It's a coupling of a chair to person. That's
0: what's
1: very well.
0: It's a chair to person ratio.
1: Yeah.
0: Nesta, we're here for the Harvey Mealy clearance sale today. What are some of the highlights in store?
1: Oh, there's so many. We've got couches, barbecues.
0: Of course we do.
1: We've got heaters.
0: Yes.
1: Especially for today.
0: Sure.
1: OLED TVs. They've been a favourite.

0: cards giveaway as well at the end of the broadcast.
1: Yeah, absolutely. This is super easy to end. So we've already had people come on by. You don't have to buy anything. You don't have to buy a receipt. There are no tricks. Just come in, fill out the entry form either here at Elsa at the front of the store or at the cash registers, and then come and put it in the barrel. And $500 could be all yours by the end of the day.
0: By the way, what a beautiful Magic Mind 3-1 barrel we've got there as well.
1: It's a very interesting thing to point out when there are so many other amazing things inside of the store. Something that I'm sitting on right now, and one of my favourite winter essentials, Zach, is a good old heated blanket.
0: I love your story about the heated blanket where you said you put all your clothes in there before you had a, after you had a shower.
1: No, you put them in, like, before the shower, then you have to shower, then you take them out of the blanket, and they're all cozy warm.
0: Right, yeah.
1: That's my, my go-to. Sometimes you might need a little something with a higher ante, though, and so we're going to talk about heating options in the next 10 minutes or so with Reese, the heating expert inside of Harvey Norman Red Mark. And if you need to get something today, is the day with the end of financial year sales. Hundreds and thousands, yes, literally thousands of dollars of potential items.
0: And the best thing about these portable heaters, right, is if you've got a heater at home, it's not too big. They get a little one, it's a little not smaller, and it heats up what you need.
1: Exactly. Don't waste power. Come get some energy efficient here at

Right there.

0: Yeah, well, the brand speaks for itself. They come with a lifetime warranty.
1: Cool.
0: And we've got some killer deals going on right now.
1: Tell us about the killer deals.
0: So on the 2000 watt timer heater, we've got $100 off on that. So that was normally $539, and that was now going for $439.
2: That's $100.
1: That is very decent for, yeah, for a heater. Yes, what else do you got, Reese?
0: If you want to go up into the 2400 watt range, we also have Wi-Fi heaters. So those that have come with connectivity, you can save $50.
2: Yeah, Wi-Fi.
0: So you can turn the heater on and off before you get home. Just warm up the house before you get there, or even in the morning before you get up out of bed.
1: Is that like something that you do through your phone?
0: Yeah.
1: Oh, that's so good.
0: I love that.
1: So you're at work, you go on your phone, you turn your heater on, you get home, it's already done for you.
0: Yeah.
1: As opposed to having the heater on all day and using all that energy up.
0: Or having to go home cold and then wait half an hour.
1: Yeah. Yeah. Reese, why is Noiro your brand of choice when it comes to heating?
0: You buy one, so you're going to have one.
1: Love that. Reese, thank you so much. Get yourself a Noiro heater starting at $400 and

entre

0: says Donald Trump accuses Iran of violating a ceasefire. The U.S. Central Command describing today's action as a powerful response to yesterday's attack on a commercial Singaporean ship that was moving through the Strait of Hormuz. Energy Minister Chris Bowen says he hopes the war ends.
1: We want this dispute to come to a close so that the world can go back to normal. To much more normal arrangements. We again call on all sides to see this dispute resolved. We've seen some progress, some encouraging signs.
0: Back home, a teenager has been charged after another teen was allegedly kidnapped from a school in Melbourne. The 17-year-old girl was allegedly abducted from a high school in Springvale South yesterday morning and has since been taken to hospital. A 15-year-old boy will front court today. International aid and rescue workers are flooding Venezuela following two major earthquakes. At least 920 people are dead, over 3,000 hurt, and thousands are still missing. Briefly, a woman has died in a car crash north of Adelaide. Eels coach Jason Riles has saved a woman from a burning car south of Sydney. And the Queensland government is insisting the rowing at the 2032 Games is going ahead in Rockhampton, despite concerns about crocodiles.
2: The unit views at the Perry Hotel Balcony Bar, July 10 and 11. 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
0: Hawthorn have held on to beat GWS by 14 points at the G. The Giants also losing Max Krasowski. GWS coach Adam Kingsley confirmed

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0: like the thing that's inside of your skull.
1: That's right.
0: And how it can read the kind of bread.
2: Because it's got the IQ sensor, it has an eye that looks at your toast and sees how brown it is. So instead of using the old

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0: about this Lavenue.
1: Lavenue. So currently we're going through a bit of a clearance, if you haven't heard. The queen shirt, the seat.
2: Come on, Emily.
1: The seat, she said, she sells seashells.
2: Yeah.
1: That I have here at the moment is a queen size in a nice lovely grey. It's very soft and it'll keep you very warm. It's yeah. flannel.
0: Intentionally selected at different stages.

0: in response to a drone attack on a cargo ship in the Strait of Hormuz. The United States targeting Iranian missile and drone storage facilities, as well as coastal radar sites. Donald Trump saying Iran has violated the ceasefire.
1: I don't like the fact that they took a shot yesterday, actually four, we knocked down three, at a ship. Not an allied ship, but a ship, a very expensive ship. It was fine. It took a little beating. They shouldn't be doing that.
0: A 17-year-old has allegedly been abducted from a high school in Melbourne by another teenager. The girl was taken to hospital and a 15-year-old boy has been charged over the incident at Springvale South yesterday morning. Frightening scenes for residents south of Brisbane overnight where an armed man was shot by police in Logan. The man has been airlifted to hospital in a stable condition. Queensland police are investigating after a 12-year-old boy who can't swim was allegedly thrown into a lake in Brisbane South by a teenager. A 44-year-old woman has died in a car crash north of Adelaide. Eels coach Jason Riles has rescued a woman from a burning vehicle south of Sydney. A light plane has crashed into Beijing's tallest building, with police apparently preventing some people from taking photos. And June heat records in England are being smashed for a third day in a row.
2: The interviews at the Perry Hotel Balcony Bar, July 10 and 11. 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
0: The Hawks have held on to defeat the Giants at the G by 14 points. GWS coach Adam Kingsley confirming it does look like Matt Skaruski has suffered a dislocated patella.
4: I know, scan it just to check if there's any more damage. Hopefully not. I think he might have had one 4 years ago, same sort of thing from what I'm told, which he had surgery on. So we'll get that scanned and keep our fingers crossed.
0: And Serena Williams is facing an Australian less than half her age as she plays 20-year-old Maya Jones.

flat out.

0: things as well.
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0: I better book them.
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0: again, everyone. It's Zach and Tabby. We're still here at the front of Harvey Norman Redmark with Nesta.
1: You can't get rid of me, or I can't get rid of you.
0: Well, it was hard to pull you away from all the customers in the going on inside.
1: Oh, it's amazing. It's like a fair in there.
0: Yeah. Really. We thought we'd catch you before we get out of here today, just to get a taste of what is happening in store today and some of the things that are going to be hard to pass up across all the different departments.
1: Well, I think the haters that Ray spoke about earlier, I think we've had, I said about 4 or 5 customers walk out with them. So yeah. I didn't notice that. I think we're going to try to keep warm today. I think the bed linen that Em spoke about, I actually put a set aside for myself.
0: Oh, nice.
1: Beautiful. Once

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1: 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This is your news. Now,
0: I'm John Fabris. Iran claims it's unleashed assaults on US military bases in response to America's strikes, retaliating an attack on a commercial ship in the Strait of Hormuz. Security expert Hal Kimford telling Fox there could be a return to full hostilities.
2: There is a sort of tit for tat sort of thing going back and forth. We saw that before with the previous ceasefire.
0: A new 4.9 magnitude shock has hit off the northern coast of Venezuela, where a double quake catastrophe struck 2 days earlier. Casualties tip to exceed 10,000.
2: Australian consular officials are working hard to identify any Australians impacted.
0: Federal Minister Chris Bowen today, at least 250 deaths in Europe's ongoing heatwave. The UK with the toughest June day on record. Researcher Theodore Keating summing up his findings on DW News.
3: Just in the last 50 years, this heatwave, which is record-breaking, has gone from an event that we would never expect to experience to an event that we would expect to happen multiple times in our lifetime.
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0: Now, Carlton and West Coast kicked off Super Saturday Marvel. Eagles coach Ed McWalter says the Blues are playing a fast and controlled brand.
5: Their defensive system is just really sound at the moment. Really predictable, really sound. They look committed to playing on that side of the ball, and they're clearly controlling the ball more than they did since Frazier took over. They're averaging 102 under missed marks, which is over 1.
0: Collingwood faces Richmond at the MCG, while the Crows and Power do battle tonight in the showdown. Hawthorn has solidified its spot in the top four with a 14-point win over the Giants last night at the G. Coach Sam McDowell says they still haven't reached their full potential.
5: The best, when it matters like they are, good teams. And we haven't felt like we've quite played at that level consistently. We've had periods of it. There was a 10 or 15 minute period in this game where you're like, wow, that's top level footy.
0: And we'll find out today who the Socceroos will face in the round of 32 at the World Cup. Group G action underway between New Zealand and Belgium, while Egypt is facing off against Iran. The winner of the group to take on the Aussies next Saturday morning. That's all up Harris Free.
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that might be sitting collecting dust in the wardrobe. Boots Coup for a Cause is on in Loxton, raising funds for the Cancer Council. 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We'll get on some new sport and weather in

0: Moving and building up Saturday's round of 32 clash at the FIFA World Cup. Aussies booking their place in the knockout stage following yesterday's goalless draw against Paraguay. Defender Aziz Bajic says they're ready for a high-stakes battle.
1: You know, the mentality has to stay.

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like 3

0: significant escalation and then something that could very well spiral out of control if it's not contained.
1: Astonishing scenes from earthquake smash Venezuela, including a baby wrapped in a blanket pulled alive from building rubble. Former U.S. emergency management official Mark Nouveau credits poor building standards for the extent of damage.
2: What we see is a tremendous amount of damage because of unreinforced masonry buildings, and we're talking about a very dense area, Caracas and the adjacent portions of that area of Venezuela.
1: And around 12,000 properties of Logan in southeast Queensland lost power overnight due to copper thieves cutting through an 11,000 volt cable that started a fire in the Browns Plains substation.
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5: Carlton is cruising against West Coast, up by 32 points a short time ago in the third quarter of Marvel. Richmond regains Ryan Hansel and Jack Ross for its clash with Collingwood at the MCG. Coach Adam Uzay says they're hunting a response after a rough outing against the Roos.
6: It was just an ugly game of footy, and we don't want to play that way. Look, our offence, we just were scattered a bit on offence, but we used a lot of our energy on defence.
5: To the FIFA World Cup, where Belgium is leading New Zealand 3-0 in the second half. It's one apiece between Egypt and Iran. Earlier, Spain finishing top of Group H with a 1-0 win over Uruguay. France down Norway 4-1. Senegal smashed Iraq 5-0. Cape Verde and Saudi Arabia playing out a goalless draw. And Melbourne Vixens to battle West Coast Fever for a spot in the Super Netball Grand Final. The Vixens have lost four games in a row, but Captain Kate Maloney telling 10 they're building.
7: Definitely take some positives from the past few weeks. There's some things we can take from those games. We had some great form early in the season, and

topic tomorrow is the Family Fun Fair in Barmara. 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Great day out for the family. May want to take the umbrella right up. Ella Henderson, the 4-4. Selena Benson Moon. He likes to rhyme. Jelly Roll, also in the mix for 4-4. If you hear something you want to vote for this afternoon's iHeart Countdown with Mikey, he's in the seat after 4, counting down the 20 hottest songs out.

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Check out the hype tonight. Bring in the dance party to your lounge room. Tonight's guest, Mark Pellegrini, celebrating 40 years behind the decks. Good job, awesome. He drops a super special guest mix tonight from 11. He's an icon of the Australian dance music scene. Make sure you're listening tonight from 9. The Hype every Saturday here on Magic. Enjoy the rest of your Saturday. I'll catch you tomorrow for midday. See ya. Please.

0: Thailand. The 46-year-old's allegedly captured on CCTV entering his Pattaya hotel room with the girl. He was arrested at the main international airport in Bangkok. America's military bases in the Middle East are back on Iran's hit list as it retaliates against new US strikes. Retired Colonel Cedric Layton telling CNN started up again over Iran attacking a commercial ship to exert its power over the Strait of Hormuz.
1: Could spark a major escalation and could result in a resumption of hostilities. I think the Iranians are definitely playing with fire.
0: And Europe's heatwave grinds on, reviving memories of the summer of 2022 when 60,000 people died. This man in London venting frustration to the Guardian.
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5: The top Soccer's round of 32 World Cup opponents will be Egypt, securing second spot in Group G. The Aussies looking to move past the knockout stage for the first time next Saturday. Defender Aziz Bayev says they're ready to seize the opportunity.
6: Always said we want to do something special with this group, and one quite can't be us. I think we have a great opportunity. You know, we created this opportunity from our hard work.
5: AFL full-time of Marvel, Carlton's defended West Coast by 53 points. Richmond is battling Collingwood at the MCG. Tigers coach Adam Uzay hoping for a ferocious showing against the Pies.
7: We're obviously a good point on the training track. We want to put Collingwood into a contest. They also might have flair on offense. So, yeah, I would say hopefully we can translate what we did during the week this weekend against the Pies.
5: Port and the Crows go toe-to-toe in the showdown. Switching codes, Melbourne Storm looking to climb up the NRL table tonight against Manly.

up.

be honest, but look,

the other way.

0: suitcase in Pattaya. She'd been captured on CCTV allegedly walking together with the 45-year-old suspect into his hotel room. Iran claims it's unleashed assaults on US military bases in response to America's strikes, retaliating an attack on a commercial ship in the Strait of Hormuz. Security expert Hal Kemfer telling Fox there could be a return to full hostilities.
1: There is a sort of tip for tap sort of thing going back and forth. We saw that before with the previous ceasefire.
0: And American personnel are now in Venezuela for the search and rescue for survivors under earthquake rubble. Around 50,000 are missing. Former US emergency official Mark Navarro praising America's response.
1: Tremendous amount of financial support as well as rescue support to specialized rescue teams coupled with the power and the might of the United States military.
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4: Soccer is switching their focus to the round of 32 touch at the FIFA World Cup. The Aussies' next opponent's been locked in. It'll be Egypt next Saturday morning, our time in Dallas. Defender Aziz Bayich says they're ready for the high-stakes battle.
5: And the mentality has to stay the same, and that's to go out and train hard, and everyone's going to press their claims because they're almost to play again.
4: And then AFL Carlton's made it six straight under interim coach Josh Fraser, cruising past West Coast 117-64 at Marvel Stadium. Cutting career

our team to save the galaxy, you might want to sit down for this one. After a decade of cosmic battles, countless expansions, and some of the best gunplay in the business, Destiny 2 has officially come to an end. Bungie has rolled out its final live service update titled Monuments of Triumph. This isn't just a standalone patch, it's a full-blown farewell tour. The developers shifting focus to new projects like Marathon, which is disappointing, but they wanted to ensure that their flagship shooter went out on its own terms. The story here is all about closure. Iconic characters are gathering to reflect on your adventures, offering some incredibly touching goodbyes that avoid feeling overly bleak. But it's not all looking backwards. Players are also uncovering massive narrative secrets regarding the future of the franchise. Mechanically, the update does what

highly successful.

diverse.

downtown, and said she was upset because she felt

Bye.

but good times.

0: Western Thailand on suspicion of killing a 17-year-old Thai girl in Pattaya. The body was found in a suitcase. The 46-year-old was taken into custody at Bangkok's largest international airport. Iran spreading word it's striking at US military bases in the Middle East, countering America's targeting of drone and missile storage sites. Retired Colonel Cedric Layton telling CNN, Iran's playing with fire as it tries to retain dominance in the Strait of Hormuz.
1: It's a significant escalation and it could very well spiral out of control.
0: And earthquake search and rescue teams in Venezuela have been shaken by a new 4.9 magnitude shock off the country's coast. Scientists Dr. Rothstein explaining how a fault line funneled the earlier mass twin quakes towards the capital.
1: Both ruptures went toward Caracas. So even though the epicenter is 100 miles from Caracas, the end of the rupture is actually very close to it.
2: The interviews at the Perry Hotel Balcony Bar, July 10 and 11. 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

a 500

everyone wishes to acknowledge and thank Outlaw Steve Shop, the air conditioning blokes, Russell and Tracy Sikorsky,

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like, so

0: was an exclusive guest mix from Aussie legend Josh Fawaz. Huge. Thank you so much. Keep smashing it out there.
1: Yeah, don't forget over at thehyperadio.com, we have every single show that we have ever broadcast for your listening pleasure.
0: That's right, get over there and start streaming. We'll see you on the other side.
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0: to 100 millimetres. The Australian government is cracking down further on social media giants that are not complying with the world first under 16s ban. The Albanese government is going to double the maximum penalty for breaches by tech giants, with an announcement expected today. Tensions continue to flare between the US and Iran over the Strait of Hormuz. Tehran says it's launching strikes against American military sites in the Middle East, while the US says it has detected a couple of drones that did not reach their intended targets. Meantime, Israel has launched a drone attack in southern Lebanon a day after agreeing to withdraw some troops. Fears the death toll from the Venezuela earthquake will continue to climb as it passes 1,400. CARE International's Catalina Burgess has told the BBC many locals are sleeping on the streets.
1: Most of them surveyed the communities in public parks and public spaces.
0: ABS data shows housing supply is failing to keep up with migration in each major state. Shark-spotting drones are going to be used all year round to monitor 70 beaches across Sydney. And new research shows 2 in 3 Australians are happy to buy imperfect-looking fruit or veg to save money.
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0: very sleazy citizen centre. 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

0: jump in, legitimately claim them back on tax.
1: Oh, that's good advice.
0: Okay, so yeah. The first one is you can buy a handbag, a nice handbag.
1: Right.
0: Ladies, you just have to put your laptop into it. Okay, you can get yourself a Louis, but make sure it fits your laptop in it. If your bag carries your laptop, your tablet, your work diary, and is used for work only, the ATO says that it is claimable under $300, is what it is to be, so maybe not the Louis. Go for it.
1: Right.
0: And this is the weirdest thing.

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out to

that was it.

to say to

0: Elliot and Emily Jade on your radios on your weekend. Hello.
1: I don't fear flying too much, but I will now. A rodent has been spotted scurrying along the business class right in the middle of the night on a JetBlue flight. Oh. Did you like how I made that whole rhyme?
0: Yes.
1: So to explain it, you know when all the lights go down,
0: yep,
1: and then there is sort of a clear bit where all the lights light up.
0: Yeah, up on, right, up on the sort of roof line.
1: Yes, where you're looking, cheers.
0: Yeah, yeah.
1: So, yeah.

Texas-based

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0: 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Now.
1: Good morning, Alana McIntyre here with the latest. Penalties on social media companies who fail to enforce Australia's under-16s ban are set to be doubled. With many Aussie teenagers still getting around the ban, the Albanese government wants to increase the penalty to $99 million on tech giants. The Safety Commissioner will also be granted greater powers under the laws that are set to be introduced. Drones will be used year-round to spot sharks around Sydney. The announcement comes 2 weeks after Sydney mother Leah Stewart was attacked by a shark at Coogee Beach. 17 beaches will be monitored with drones to fly from dawn until dusk 365 days a year. A wet weekend and a wet week ahead for much of the country. Dean Naramore from the Weather Bureau has told the ABC plenty of areas are in for a drenching as two rain bands sweep the nation.
2: And those weather systems in WA are going to move into central and eastern Australia in the coming days, tap into some of that moisture across Queensland and New South Wales to bring widespread soaking rain to southern and eastern South Australia, all of Victoria, all of Tasmania, all of New South Wales and southern inland Queensland.
1: The death toll from Venezuela's earthquakes is now past 1,400, and a new study shows that Gen Z men are living their healthiest lifestyles. Boomers are exercising at least out of the 2,000 men surveyed, and they're drinking more alcohol, while Gen Z and millennials are nearly three times as likely to feel stressed out.
0: Vineyard and Views at the Berry Hotel Balcony Bar, July 10 and 11. 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
1: The Crows hope to the top four have been tempted by the power. Adelaide coach Matthew Nicks speaking after their Cross City rivals beat them by 26 points.
3: Yeah, I think if we go purely numbers, we're going to go straight into stoppage. But the bigger picture, just a really poor night. Been as poor as we've been, unfortunately, this year.
1: Collingwood defeat.

you go.

to do it.

0: you went, oh my God, you know, I ruined the surprise since I'm hung up. That's all I can think about. I said, it's okay, it's okay. He was so sweet about it. He said, oh, don't worry, Mum, at least I don't know what they look like. And I'm like, it's an eight. You're turning eight. Anyway, then Jake, you said you had a friend surprise ruined from speakerphone.
1: Yes, yeah, similar. We had a surprise birthday. Like, we had a mate that didn't really do birthdays. And we were like, oh, just do something nice for him, you know, he needs it at the moment. And then we were on the speakerphone to someone who was coming, and the guy's birthday was

0: said, somebody special's in the car right now listening. And she went, oh, yeah, you're Melinda Reed. I was like, okay, thanks. Oh. And then Jake had the same thing. Oh, yeah. Birthday party. Surprise ruined.
1: What are we doing for Danny's surprise party?
0: Danny was in the car.
1: Yeah, so what are we still doing?
0: Yeah. So that's what we want to know. But what has been ruined for you, whether it was a surprise or something clandestine?

0: Non,
1: il y a des

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and

0: when I was a young bloke.
1: Yep.
0: And they were amazing. I can't believe I didn't know this. So he got asked a question, and this was his explanation.
2: If you could tell the story about the piano at the beginning of Roxanne. Well, it was a very small studio. The vocal mic was set up right next to the piano. I thought the lid was closed. And so just at the beginning of the song, I thought I'd take a little rest and put my butt on the piano lid. But in fact, the piano lid was open. And just before I started to sing, I hear this very atonal chord. And I started to laugh, but we kept it in.
0: Wow. He pretty much sat on the piano keys.
1: That's like...
0: And then laughed because he was expecting it to be hardwood, like with the lid closed.
1: Yeah. I love stories like this, Gailey. It's like in Sweet Child of Mine when they just do the bit at the end and it's because they didn't...

exceptional service and knowledge.

0: are here with the latest. The Australian government is cracking down further on social media giants that are not complying with the under-16s ban. The Albanese government is going to double the maximum penalty for breaches by tech giants, taking the maximum penalty to $99 million. Nationals MP David Littleproud has told Nine he welcomes the increase, but says it's not the silver bullet.
1: There's a whole suite of measures that need to come in, but it's a tool. But it also, it's a tool for parents. And I think it's important that people understand they just don't advocate, and hope the government can clean all this up. Your parenting also goes a long way to making sure you keep your teens off these apps.
0: Most Australians are in for a drenching this week, with heavy rainfall expected across large parts of Victoria, New South Wales and southwest Queensland. Two rain bands are moving across the nation, and they could bring accumulated falls between 50 to 100 millimetres over the next 7 days. A Victorian man could face the death penalty in Thailand. The man, believed to be from Ballarat, is being detained over suspicion of murder after a 17-year-old's body was found naked inside a suitcase along a railway. Queensland has locked in a Bledisloe Cup on the Anzac weekend. AFL legend Tony Modra has shared a message from hospital as he recovers from a truck crash, thanking everyone for their support. Shark spotting drones are going to be used all year round to monitor 70 beaches in Sydney. And new research shows 2 in 3 Australians are happy to buy imperfect looking fruit or veg to save money.
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0: 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Adam Uze says they still have a lot to play for this season.

went off.